This is the song that was on a B-side, but I like this song very much. It kind of sums up everything we're about, the Kinks, because everybody's expecting us to do wonderful things and we mess it all up usually. This is called I'm Not Like Everybody Else.

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Come a bit closer. Focus. Frame. Touch the electric button.

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1: I don't want you to protest. I don't want you to riot. I don't want you to write to your congressman because I wouldn't know what to tell you to write. I don't know what to do about the depression and the inflation and the Russians and the crime in the street. All I know is that first, you've got to get mad. You've got to say, I'm a human being. God damn it. My life has value.
2: Aquí Shender a la caja de beat de No Corteiro de Cercena. Esta canción va dedicada a Snice Spice para que coiden, queiran ben, eleven polvo camino.